You are tuned in to KOHN, KOHH, your drive home Watermix show, 5 p.m. hour here for this Thursday, the 16th day of July, our double shot day. So start off with a couple jams right there from Native Creed, a cumbia, and a wider. So keep our toes tapping right here with some Mario Bros. We got the Pablo Wider Band coming up right here on the Autumn Holding Network.

National Weather Service in Tucson has issued a flash flood warning for central Pima County in southeastern Arizona until 8:30 p.m. Mountain Standard Time. At 5:23 p.m. Mountain Standard Time, Doppler radar indicated thunderstorms producing heavy rain across the warned area. Between 1 and 2 inches of rain have fallen east of Pissenimo and south of Carver Wells. Additional rainfall amounts up to 1 inch are possible in the warned area. Flash flooding is ongoing or expected to begin shortly on the San Luis and Vimari Wash. Hazard, flash flooding caused by thunderstorms. Source, radar indicated. Impact, flash flooding of small creeks and streams, urban areas, highways, streets, and underpasses, as well as other poor drainage and low-lying areas. Some locations that will experience flash flooding include Pissenimo, Santa Cruz, Mountain Village, and Cayo Pique. Turn around, don't drown when encountering flooded roads. Most flood deaths occur in vehicles. Be aware of your surroundings and do not drive on flooded roads. Repeating, a flash flood warning has been issued until 8:30 p.m. Mountain Standard Time for the following county, Western Pima, Arizona.

SC Alton Holding Network, KOHN 91.9 FM Sales, KOHH 90.7 FM, San Lucy, some Thunder Autumn Breeze right there with Alwida, also a Cumbia, the Pablo Alwida Band, and a couple tunes back there from Mario Bros. For your drive home, Alwida, make sure it's about 5:30-ish right now. And real quick, our weather for today, there is about a 70% chance of rain for today into tonight. So maybe some of you guys are getting rain. Be careful out there on the roads. Tomorrow, Friday, you got about an 80% chance of some thunderstorms. Also looking throughout the weekend here, Saturday, about a 30% chance. And also for Sunday, another 30% chance of rain. So we shall see with some water falling from the sky. And starting up, you guys can drop me off right here and take it on up to 6. Going to finish out this last half hour with some classic Alwida jams. We've got the Blood Brothers coming up, Sunliners, Tribesmen, Virgil Jose and Friends, and the Cisco Band all on the way. So you guys have a good evening. We'll catch you again tomorrow right here on the Holding Network.

The National Weather Service in Tucson has issued a flash flood warning for northeastern Pima County in southeastern Arizona until 8:30 p.m. Mountain Standard Time. At 5:33 p.m. Mountain Standard Time, Doppler radar indicated thunderstorms producing heavy rain across the warned area. Around 1 inch of rain has fallen in Tucson Estates. Additional rainfall amounts of 0.5 to 1.5 inches are possible in the Tucson Metro. Flash flooding is ongoing or expected to begin shortly. Hazard: flash flooding caused by thunderstorms. Source: radar indicated. Impact: flash flooding of small creeks and streams, urban areas, highways, streets, and underpasses, as well as other poor drainage and low-lying areas. Some locations that will experience flash flooding include Tucson, Oro Valley, Marana, Davis-Monthan Air Force Base, Casas Ajobes, Drexel Heights, Flowing Wells, South Tucson, Three Points, Pascua Pueblo Yaqui Reservation, San Javier Community, Tucson Mountain Park, Valencia West, Tucson Estates, Saguaro National Park West, Tucson International Airport, Catalina Foothills, Catalina State Park, and Sabino Canyon Recreation Area. This includes the following highways: Interstate 19 between mile markers 56 and 63, Route 86 between mile markers 148 and 171, Route 77 between mile markers 70 and 81, Interstate 10 between mile markers 247 and 265, Route 286 between mile markers 40 and 45. Turn around. Don't drown when encountering flooded roads. Most flood deaths occur in vehicles.

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3: Sansamon Machprakut community back to school celebration Tuesday, July 28th, 12 p.m. to 4 p.m. Welcome, opening blessing, lunch will be served, Title I Annual Parent Meeting, Mr. Rogers, Open House, Meet Your Teachers, Classroom Tours, Community Resource Fair, Gymnasium. 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
1: Dona tamuk marshamakut, a chmal kopio kaki, chuk big marshat, white coast mama quaint, cock made gokko chut, kik order, tam chuk, kamukamuk order, hooten, mea paicho a mamam to maho, a makosin, a mea silky koyo mark, much mohama shoshanuk, how animatidam, but a mohaichuk, a mohajik a marshamakut. Dr. Otis Clark, Jamjit Gok Upuk, Pion, Matpadup Wuchich, Amopo Haichukadup, Yakamia Wusray Hahumapa Idam, Matawusama Wumachk, Matamai Shoshon, Kamahaichuk, Amos Uum, Yakidan Yanatuk, Matapaichu Hamashchuk, Umashchamadam.
3: Donatum High School Open House, July 30th, 4 p.m. to 7 p.m. Light refreshments will be served in the cafeteria. The school has a new principal, Dr. Otis Clark. They are also welcoming two new teachers, English and Science. They are fully staffed with teachers ready to teach your students.

The National Weather Service in Tucson has issued a flash flood warning for eastern Pima County in southeastern Arizona until 9:30 p.m. Mountain Standard Time. At 6:26 p.m. Mountain Standard Time, Doppler radar and automated rain gauges indicated thunderstorms producing heavy rain across the warned area. Between 0.5 and 1 inch of rain has fallen. Additional rainfall amounts of 0.5 to 1.0 inches are possible in the warned area. Flash flooding is ongoing or expected to begin shortly. Hazard: flash flooding caused by thunderstorms. Source: radar and automated gauges. Impact: flash flooding of small creeks and streams, urban areas, highways, streets, and underpasses, as well as other poor drainage and low-lying areas. Some locations that will experience flash flooding include Tampa Verde, Saguaro National Park East, Sabino Canyon Recreation Area, and Seven Falls. This includes the following flash flood-prone locations: Agua Caliente Wash from Soldier Trail to Fort Lowell, Wentworth Road at Tampa Verde Wash, Tampa Verde Loop Road at Tampa Verde Wash, Freeman Road between Broadway and Old Spanish Trail, and Limberlost Road from Soldier Trail to Homestead Avenue. This includes the following streams and drainages: Tampa Verde Wash, Chimney Rock Creek, Ventana Canyon Wash, Pantana Wash, Sabino Creek, and Agua Caliente Wash. Turn around. Don't drown when encountering flooded roads. Most flood deaths occur in vehicles. Be especially cautious at night when it is harder to recognize the dangers of flooding. Repeating, a flash flood warning has been issued until 9:30 p.m. Mountain Standard Time for the following county: Northeast Pima, Arizona,

song's got a broken hook, but I can order you a new one from Nashville, but it won't be cheap. And I know you've been using the cut rate thesaurus, cause your adverbs are backed up into your course. Now your verse is running on verbs that are way too weak.

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1: 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July 31st, Friday, 9 a.m. to 2 p.m., Sanaview Recreation Center. For more information, 520-383-4251. One-Stop Division is a program of the Thonon Automation Department of Education. Persons attending or participating in the event assume all risk, including but not limited to illness, injury, death, or property loss, and agree not to hold the Thonon Automation, the One-Stop Division, its agents, event sponsors, and volunteers liable.
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Washington, D.C., when one of our servicemen was listed as a POW, or missing in action, a cross was inscribed by their name. In the event that that man made it back alive and accounted for, a circle would then be placed around the cross to signify the circle of life. To this day, there are no circles inscribed on the Vietnam Wall.

National Weather Service in Tucson has issued a flash flood warning for northwestern Pima County in southeastern Arizona until 10:45 p.m. Mountain Standard Time. At 7:41 p.m. Mountain Standard Time, Doppler radar and automated rain gauges indicated thunderstorms producing heavy rain across the warned area. Between 1 and 1.5 inches of rain have fallen. Additional rainfall amounts of 0.2 to 0.8 inches are possible in the warned area. Flash flooding is ongoing or expected to begin shortly. Hazard: flash flooding caused by thunderstorms. Source: radar and automated gauges. Impact: flash flooding of small creeks and streams, urban areas, highways, streets, and underpasses, as well as other poor drainage and low-lying areas. Some locations that will experience flash flooding include Ajo, Oregon Pipe Cactus National Monument, Y, Gunsight, Charco 27, and Kutkach. This includes the following highways: Route 85 between mile markers 41 and 72. Route 86 between mile markers 53 and 62. This includes the following flash flood-prone locations: Gibson Wash in Ajo and Gunsight Wash in Gunsight. Turn around, don't drown when encountering flooded roads. Most flood deaths occur in vehicles. Be especially cautious at night when it is harder to recognize the dangers of flooding. Repeating, a flash flood warning has been issued until 10:45 p.m. Mountain Standard Time for the following county: Western Pima, Arizona,

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0: At Morinyok Network. Well, one, thank you all for joining me tonight. Riz Cowboy Show right here once again on your prime time Thursday night. Let's get this party started.
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0: there.
1: Ah, yes, that's how we get this show on the road right here at the Hanawatam Nation. Again, welcome to the show, Riz Cowboys. Right here on your Thursday night, your 16th night of July 2026. Yes, we gotta love this summer, right? Don't forget, we also have our monsoon 2026, so be safe out there. Keith Urban wrapping things up, long hot summer. Kenny Chesney was also there. Summertime, Claire Dunn and Chris Ledoux kicking off the show right here for us. How about some Jason Aldean? Let's go. She's Country on the Morning York Network.

Cowboys Show. You gotta love it. Yes, we're pushing it. We're pushing it. Dwight Yoakam, Suspicious Minds, Joe Nichols also there. Tequila makes her clothes fall off. And what about some Michael Ray Whiskey and Rain? Yes, it is our monsoon right out there. So I thought I'd toss that one in for you. Martin Ramey was also there with Twisted. How many of y'all twisted in those sheets back there? Hey, behave. Garth Brooks also there. And we started out with some Jason Aldean. We got on the Autumn Nation. My first hour right here. We got one more to go, so stay tuned. John Anderson, Autumn Hootenanny Network.

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Once again, John Anderson with Rodney Atkins right there for us. Well, we got a few more minutes, so let's get back to the show right here for you. Got a few more coming up to the 9 o'clock hour. Stay tuned on the Loading Up Network.

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Morning Elk Network, welcome to my second hour, 9 o'clock hour, and my last hour right here on our Thursday night. Again, welcome to the show. Hope you all are enjoying the playlist. I do have to apologize for last week. I thought I was going to have the energy to come back up here and do a live show after being on the road all day that Thursday, but that didn't happen. So I thought I'd give you an awesome show tonight. So hope y'all are enjoying this. Let's do it again right here. We got some Clay Walker, Doug, Tracy, Justin, all right here for you. So stay tuned on the Morning Elk Network Riz Cowboy Show.

OMG, you gotta love some Morgan Wallen right there with that one. Last night, boy, let me tell you about last night. Nah, maybe not. Luke Combs was also there. Love you anyway. Of course, awesome, awesome artists all the way around. John Party, George Strait, you gotta love it right here. Let's do it again. What about some Zach Bryant? Something in the Orange. Stay tuned. Automotive York Network. Riz Cowboys Show.

Donald Nation streamers, I'm out of time. I think I can squeeze two more in here. So let's go ahead and take care of it for you. Have a good night. We'll do it again tomorrow on your Friday morning. Weirdos, weirdos, weirdos. Be safe out there. And we'll talk to you again tomorrow on the Hood Network. You're tuned in to The Riz Cowboy Show.

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Two Sevens Clash. That is the name of the song that you just heard here on the jukebox, and it was by Culture, released in 1977. Culture is a Jamaican band from Kingston, and in my humble opinion, I think they are one of the most influential reggae bands to ever come out of that area in the world. Combining political and roots rock reggae, they did it all. Julian Taylor here. I'm your host. You're listening to The Jukebox, and we've got music from Divine Lightbody coming up on the show, a song called Nightlife. Divine is a singer-songwriter from Toronto, deeply inspired by Lauryn Hill, Nina Simone, and amongst other soulful jazz R&B singers. Lou Val is on the show with a song called Eternal Sunshine. Lou Val is from Toronto, but born in Nigeria, and this is a really wonderful song that I hope you dig, because it's an R&B production, but it has a lot of other elements in it too. It's very soulful. I hope you enjoy that. We've got music coming up from Street Pharmacy, a band from Welland, Ontario, that is celebrating, get this, 20 years making and playing music. What a feat, eh? We're going to play the song This Time, which, according to the lead singer, Ryan Guay, is a song about embracing the suffering of life and turning it into something more better. And from the 90s, mid-90s exactly, from the album I Am an Elastic Firecracker. I'd totally forgotten about this band, but shazammed it in a club that I was hanging out watching a soccer game. It's Trippin' Daisy from 1995, and I Got a Girl, right here on the jukebox.

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From the album Godspeed, Baptism, released in 2019. From Montreal, Canada, it's Naya Ali. Born in Ethiopia, but raised in Montreal, their debut EP, Higher Self, won an ADISQ award back in 2018. You just heard the song Get It Right. Laura Nikwe is on the show. She's from the Wet'suwet'en First Nation in Quebec and is a singer-songwriter who's known for merging folk and grunge with her native language. We're going to hear Nozem right here on the jukebox right now.

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1: Everything in this song has happened to me. It's all true.

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She saw a picture of you with the chick. Now she's in a rage. Break up, break down, break it all to hell. 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

Hi, this is Kaylee Watts, and I'd love to request a song by Larissa Scriven called Longer. She is a fellow BC artist, and I really admire her songwriting and how she captures a sense of place and connection and belonging in her music. I know you'll enjoy it.

Hey there, you're listening to The Jukebox. I'm Julian Taylor, and that was a song called Longer by Elle Scriv, formerly known as Larisse Scriven, who's a Canadian folk singer from Fort St. John's in British Columbia. Actually, sorry, Fort St. John, it's not John's, it's not plural. And that was a request from another wonderful Indigenous singer-songwriter, Kaylee Watts. Before that, Steve Poltz with the song Folk Singer. Memory lane, I guess. It's just everything that happens to musicians, and he describes it so well. Every fault to a T, I guess, you know, all the struggles, and it's hilarious. Steve Poltz is really funny. I was in Port Carling, actually, at a wonderful joint called Duke's, and the owner of that club and the promoter was talking about the song that he had heard at Mariposa. Steve Poltz is a wild character and a great singer-songwriter. In fact, he helped write that huge hit with Jewel back in the day. We've got another song coming up for you right now, and I love this guy's last name. It's Vinyl. John Vinyl with the song Addicted. Imagine your last name was Vinyl. How cool is that? He's from Toronto. This is an R&B song about the lust sparked by a bar dancer. Here it is on the jukebox.

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One of my favorite tracks from last year, that is from the album Lotus, that's Little Sims with Free. Brilliant lyrics, a great groove, and what an MC they are. Little Sims is from the UK. Some rumor her to be one of the singers in the group Salt. Julian Taylor here, and you are listening to The Jukebox. I'm going to play some wonderful blues songs because that's one of my favorite genres to play. Actually play myself, to be honest with you. I'm going to play something from Kanon. That's coming up, a song called Struggling from the Dustfoot Philosopher, which was released in 2008. Kanon may be best known for the Waving Flag song that FIFA picked up years ago. We also, and he's also a Grammy winner. He won a Grammy for the Harry Belafonte Social Change Award song a couple years ago, too. So congratulations to Kanon. Wonderful stuff. Slang Blossom is on the show with a tune called Miles from way back in the day. This is from Manitoba, Fort Rouge, to be exact. And Miles is a track from this group that was released on Arbor Records, a Canadian hip-hop group that includes the now premier of Manitoba, Wab Canoe. The mighty, mighty Willie Dixon with Spoonfill is on the show as well. Willie Dixon arranged and wrote so many of the classic blues songs that we know today. And another one who really helped push the blues into the mainstream is Bobby Blue Bland. My grandmother talked about him nonstop. I'm convinced that they had a pen pal relationship. Here is I Pity the Fool on the Jukebox.

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Autumn Voting Elk Network, Skook City, Autumn Nation, Weirdos, Weirdos, Weirdos, right here on your 17th day of Jokpik Masha, yes, July 2026, and definitely some joke out there this morning on your wet Friday. Stay dry and drive safely. Over on the north side, I believe the rain came in from the west. And as I was leaving my homestead there, I saw my first wash was already running before I even got there. And I am hearing that the second wash coming out over by the Archie Hendrick Senior Skilled Nursing Facility, Shaukutkukki, that's also starting to run. So be safe. I did also hear TOPD was in the area. Atamurinyok, vamanos, cumbias mas cumbias, right here on our Friday. Where's my streamers? I lost you there for a while, but we got it back on, right? Are you with me this morning? Let's do this. Atamurinyok, stay tuned.

KOHN 91.9 FM, Sal's KOHH 90.7 FM, Southern Lucy, right here on your Friday morning. Thong Autumn Nation, Cumbias Mas Cumbias, right there for my wire to set. Dust Till Dawn, Mark's Cumbia, wrapping that up for us. Papago Warrior was also there with Popcorn Cumbia, and of course, Native Creed, Rebel Angel Cumbia. Well, we are at the bottom of the hour, so we are going to take a look at our forecast. I do see clear blue skies up ahead soon. I believe we got the bulk of our storms here early this morning. I did see it out here to the south and over to the west. Very heavy storms this morning. I don't know if it's still falling. Nonetheless, be safe out there. Our roads are wet as you travel. So today, Thong Autumn Nation, again, your 17th day of July 2026. Currently right outside, 77. And we are looking at a high of 93 today. 40% chance of showers still remaining for our Friday. And tonight, 20% chance of showers. And low around 73. Calm winds becoming south around 5 miles per hour. That's tonight. And for your Saturday, Thong Autumn Nation, I do not see no precipitation. So it should be a nice day out there. Warm day. 96 is our high for our Shawi, and light variable winds coming in from the west at 6 miles per hour. Saturday night, partly cloudy, low around 74. Again, no precipitation on our Saturday night. And for your Domingo, Sunday, bringing that temperature back up slightly there at 98. And then the rains will come again. Sunday night, 10% chance of precipitation, 76. Monday, 20% chance of precipitation. Then it increases there again. But that's our typical monsoon pattern for us. So, again, be safe out there. I do have a public service announcement from the Thong Autumn Nation office of the chairman and vice chairwoman. We'll share that here in a few minutes before the top of the hour. So stay tuned. Autumn Hootie Network.

dos, one, two, tres, cuatro.

Off the Moody York Network. Oh, yes. Now, that's what you call rock and roll right there. 1956, Eddie Cochran. Come on, everybody. Awesome tracks right here for our golden oldies, the Hanoth Nation, Sam the Sham and his Pharaohs were also there, Woolly Bully, and of course, Elvis Presley, Jailhouse Rock. We are about 15 minutes away before we clear this first hour right here on our Friday. Weirdos, weirdos, weirdos, weirdos, weirdos right here at the 7 on our 17th day of July. Go ahead and toss in some native tracks and we get back to some wider right here. So stay tuned on Hanoth Nation. Again, public service announcement coming up from the chairman and vice chairwoman. Hanoth Moody York Network. Stay tuned.

Awesome. Holding Yoke Network. The love stays in our heart. That's all I heard on that song right there. I'll always love you. Juanillo's Boys, Y Familia, right here on our native tracks. Apache Spirit was also there with that classic 74 hit, Ride Me High. Okay, before we let our Dutchgut ride, let's go ahead and get to this public service announcement. Ida masyarakat tuan yang berdedam. Mata aha mata powodar anda masyarakat is mirkan kacam temaka. So I'm not going to translate this again so everybody will understand what this public service announcement is from our chairman and vice chairwoman. Make sure to get your vote in for the 2026 primary election. Drop off your early ballot at official drop boxes or early voting sites. Sales, Arizona. Make your voice heard in the 2026 local, state, and federal primary election. July 14th was the last day to mail in ballots for the primary election. But Autumn voters can still bring their early ballots to drop off at a designated voting site. The deadline to drop off an early ballot for the primary is 7 p.m. on Election Day, Tuesday, July 21, 2026. The Sales Post Office has a drop box. The drop box is located to the left of the post office entrance by the second column. Ballot drop box are available, or that one's available, 24 hours a day from now until July 21 at 7 p.m. Visit your county recorder's website for more information on other ballot drop box and voting site locations. Tribal members registered to vote in Pima County can also cast their vote at the Vote Mobile and secure mobile voting unit that is scheduled to be at Tohono Plaza in Sales on Friday, July 17th, and Saturday, July 18th, from 10 a.m. to 3 p.m. The unit is accessible with a wheelchair lift and is equipped with three private voting booths. An ID is required in person to vote. It is very important that all eligible Tohono'odham make a plan to vote on or before July 21. Be an Odham voter and honor those who fought for our right by using your vote as your voice. So there you have it, Tohono'odham Nation, from the Tohono'odham Nation's office of the chairman and vice chairwoman. Oh, I tell you, let's go. Where's my partner? Come on, go. Stay tuned. I'll be back 8 o'clock hour.

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4: 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The sun is shining. Tash op si tonot. The sun is shining.
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0: 4 p.m. for your Autumn Phrase of the Day. We respect that there are numerous different dialects on the Thonautum Nation. These expressions coincide with the speaker, therefore representing their dialect.
1: Skriktash, ita hai chaka, bamjit himak, tawanyamadam, chairman, chick vice chairwoman, bamashak, humuch, matamishoshon, sotta moderta, chinehaki hai a cookbook, touch, matamachocha, mojit. 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Was nyatam premwapit. In loving memory of Felicita Castella Lopez. Mass services Friday, July 17th, 2026. St. Francis of Assisi's Church, 16657 North Church Road, Maricopa, Arizona. 4 p.m., traditional rosary. 5 p.m., Mass. All-night vigil, Friday, July 17th, 2026, 6 p.m., San Juan Chapel, 47431 West Farrell Road, Maricopa, Arizona. Potluck, 12 a.m., traditional singers. Burial services, Saturday, July 18th, 2026, 4:30 a.m., depart to Akjin Cemetery, 5 a.m., burial. All choirs welcome.

awesome. Hogan Yoke Network. Well, if you're stuck at the wash, you might as well get down and cumbias mas cumbias on Autumn Nation. I got a couple more reports that they are stuck at the wash on 86 and Federal Route 15 and 21. The washes are running from this morning's downpour. So again, turn around, don't drown, or be safe if you're going to drop your vehicle in that water. You never know what's underneath with the roadway. Debris, sand, or possibly no road at all. Maybe it got washed away. We don't know. So please be careful. Let it get down to where you can actually see the road visible. So please, again, be safe out there. Rain, rain, rain all morning long. I woke up with thunder this morning. And I figured, well, I'm going to have to run with it, right? But it is beautiful. Can't lie to you. I do love this weather right here. Just nice and cloudy, cool, rain here and there. But it may cause you to be late to work this morning. So let your boss know you're still stuck at the wash or you're not able to come in because you don't want to put your vehicle in that water. Low-profile vehicles, especially for the trucks, maybe you can get across. SUVs, high SUVs can get across, maybe. There is BP and TOPD on site at some locations. So you can get with them and see what you think or what do they think. Shopee Urit. Nandamawa, Anantpimhoa, Amigya, Don Autumn Nation. I got a birthday shout out I want to give right here to my Nowitz, my best friend out there, celebrating a birthday today. And he did tell me that I could crash his party later on tonight. So, Fred just might show up with some dirt on his boots. That's what I'm talking about. Happy birthday, Nowitz. I hope you're tuned in. This one is going out to you. A little bit of George for you this morning. Autumn Hodinyok. Sukik Masik Tash.

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On the Hawaiian Yoke Network.

Off the Moody Elk Network, 191, My Heart's on Fire, our native tracks right here for the 8 o'clock hour. I'm up by Chaora. We're almost back up to the 9 o'clock hour right here for our Friday morning. Weirdos. Before I go any further here, let's share another public service announcement. This is coming from the Tonawanda Nation Office of the Treasurer. The Office of the Treasurer will be closed on Friday, July 17, 2026, from 1 p.m. to 5 p.m. to allow staff to participate in a scheduled team building and employee engagement event. OMG, that sounds interesting. Let me read that again. Participate in a scheduled team building and employee engagement event. I wonder what that is. Maybe lunch? No, I'm just kidding. I'm sure they're going to do something productive there. I'm kidding, treasurer. All right, well, you can take the rest of your day off there after one. Don't out of nation. Be safe out there. Boy, let me tell you, all this rain, got to get some AC/DC in here, right? Come on, let's do this. Put our hands together. Thunderstruck. On the Hoodie Up Network, Skuxerik Don't out of nation.

Morning Yoke Network, Def Leppard. Pour Some Sugar on Me. 1987, Thunderstruck. Also right there for us, AC/DC. Well, here's another Thunder song. This is Thunder Huayra by Pablo Huayra Band. So let's get out there and dance on Autumn Nation. Rain is still all around us. I just stepped outside there for a bit. See where it was raining. Still raining up north, back here to the west, and some down here to the south. So again, be safe out there. Stay dry and drive carefully on our nation's highways. I'll be back for your 9 o'clock hour on Autumn Nation on the Morning Yoke Network. Spooks Eric.

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Welcome to the New York Network. Cumbias mas cumbias for your weirdo Stone Autumn Nation. My third round right there for you. Wrapping up Project Cumbia as soon as possible. Cumbia. Group Passion was also there. Dusty Guitar Cumbia. And starting off my 9 o'clock hour, D-Faction 9, Despacito Cumbia. Yes, nice and slow right here for this 9 o'clock hour. Again, rain, rain, rain, rain all around us here this morning still. So be safe out there. Those boots will be muddy walking into that office, right? Are those high heels, maybe? You know you had to put on the high heels because of the rain. Gotta keep a few inches off of that puddle of water out there. I just stepped in water. I dumped my trash before I came up here to Jiwook and threw my trash in the back of the truck. And it was pouring already. So when I pulled up to the dumpster, opened my door, and I just stepped in the puddle of water out there. But yeah, it is still wet out there. Hopefully everybody made it to work crossing those roadways. Yes, maybe. Or are you still out there waiting? Nyeshkanyanda. Nyeshkanyanda. You can call your boss and say, Nyeshkanyanda. Matoihutuk shudak. 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Matoihutuk shudak. I'm still waiting for the water to come down. That could be a POD, right? Instead of sun is shining, we could have put that in there. Nyeshkanyanda matoihutuk shudak. Well, let's do another rain song right here. This is a metaphoric tune. You can listen to it and let me know. Whiskey Myers, Jason Aldean, Autumn Hootenanny Network. Stay tuned. Skook Serik Wissibamwee.

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1: Hey! What's going on here?

Morning Yok Network. Chiquillas Rivera and Becky G right there. Awesome. Jolene. By the way, Becky G is on her way to the state fair come October. I wonder if she's going to bring Chiquilla. Maybe they'll do Jolene live. Maybe I can go see them. Who else was there for us? Los Esquis was also there. Ay, mi corazón. Our Lancet right here at the bottom of the hour at the Honolulu Nation. Let's go ahead and take care of another community announcement. Yesterday, after I walked out of this broadcast room and into my office, I found a whole bunch of announcements in my box next to my door there. I don't know if I'm going to get to all of them, but we'll see. Here's another one. This one is coming from the... Who is this coming from? Jasmine Lopez. Is that former Miss U of A, Jasmine Lopez? I think she's over there now. Jazz, is that you? 0 HIV stigmatization is the headline on this announcement. Breaking myths and building understanding. HIV bingo and Jeopardy. Win prizes. Free lunch. 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Prevention resource available. Join us for a morning of games focused on breaking HIV stigma, challenging misconception, while promoting awareness and support for individuals affected by HIV. And this is for us next week, Martes, Tuesday, July 21. Oh, that's also voting day. Voting day, so yeah, go to the stigma day and then go vote, or go vote then go to stigma day. 10 a.m. to 1 p.m. over at the Sells Rec Center. Let's combat the stigma against HIV together, with an exclamation point there. This is a stigma-free and non-smoking event. For more information, contact Jasmine Lopez at 520-383-6200 or by email at jasmine.lopez@tlnation-nsn.gov. And they do have their disclaimer here. In consideration for being allowed to participate in program activities, participants acknowledge that by attending and or participating in activities, participants are assuming all risks included but not limited to illness, injury, death, and property loss, and agree to release the Tonawatam Nation, its departments, programs, agents, sponsors, and volunteers from liability, including all legal action whatsoever arising out of this related to any loss, damages, and injuries, including death, which by be sustained by participating or by any... How many bys did I say already? By any property in participant's position or control while in, on, or upon the premises. That's the longest disclaimer I've read so far. I had to do it in two breaths there. On Autumn Nation, by request. Shall we karaoke this tune right here? Come on. Who's with me? Let's do it. Here's the mic. Autumn Hodinyok.

Automaniac Network, on Automation, Tom Tom Club, cruising the 80s with Fred right here on this rainy Friday morning. Genius of Love. Let's name the tune right there for us. And who else did we have there? Oh, we had Sneezy Boys also way back there. Hard Luck Woman, Chaka and Friends also there. UB40 was also in my 80s mix. Well, Donna Autumn Nation, Native American Calling is coming up next. Pause for the cause for Fred right here. I'm going to go do my rain dance again while I'm on my break. And I will be right back for your 11 o'clock hour. Don't go anywhere. Keep it locked. It's Fred. I'm locked in with you. Really? Wow, that's awesome. Yay, stay tuned. Automaniac Network, Tio Combo. Oh, hoy, come on, goy. Goodbye. Awesome.

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on Morning Network, the American Indians, Cumbia del Sol. Where is the soul? Is it still behind the clouds? Oshkestugik, non ketuk. Shoiwak shudak. Natkoi ihut. I don't know. I was just asked a question just before getting on air here. And it says, how long are people unable to cross the wash? How long are people unable to cross the wash? And they're referring to the one right over here by Shaukut Kuki. Is it still running? Hi? Who's over there? Who's tuned in? Wow. Okay. Well, again, be safe out there, Dona Autumn Nation. I'm sure we have law enforcement on site, maybe. I did hear something about that wash, but I'm not going to share it because, again, it's just hearsay, and I don't want to announce that. I'd rather that I hear it from officials before I do. But other than that, I do know that most of our washes were running this morning. Apparently, they're still running in some locations. So again, be safe. Turn around. Don't drown. Love. All the Murinyok Network. Let's get to our country Friday songs right here. Yes, it's about that time once again. So let's do this. South the Murinyok Network. Stay tuned. We'll start out with some John Anderson right here with that Wangonyoy. All right, here we go. Friday.

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Morning Yoke Network, Dire Straits, 1988, Walk of Life, right here for us. Pink Floyd also there with Money. Money, money, money. On Autumn Nation, let's take care of another public service announcement. This is a reminder. A reminder. I remember when this came out a while back here. I believe it was because of the screw worm. Anyway, affecting our come out there, our kakoi, our haihoi. Fresh brands for bulls 2 years and older. Barrel horses and burros will not be allowed for inspection for sale after July 31st, 2026. After July 31st, 2026, samasama smachit upker. 520-383-3233. And that is the livestock inspector's office. By request, got some Dwight Yoakam right here, and also George. Not New George. But George, Off the Morning Yoke Network, stay tuned. We're going to close out here in just a few minutes.

off the Morning Elk Network. Well, you know what this means, right? Be safe out there at the whole Northam Nation. If you're going to have a wild weekend, you're going to be with family. Take care of each other's. Watch after each other's. Say a prayer for each other's. Some of us do need prayers at this time. I pray for you all the time. Always light that candle. We always see that light. Let's keep it that way. Pastor Mudai Hugi, I'm a Muji, Tana Autom Nation. Iti Weirdos, Tamju Kudinik, Serim, Shawi, Tomik. Monsignor, that will be a high chuck. Pastor Mudai Hugi, I'm a Muji. Have fun, enjoy your weekend, enjoy this beautiful weather. I know sometimes it can be disappointing, but nonetheless, it's a blessing to have this rain, especially with all this heat that came upon us. I just now called off our cooling stations just because it's already had cooled down a couple of days. I'm a supper. This is Fred right here for you once again, and I thank you very much. If you join me all week, or if you join me sometime this week, Sapo, I appreciate each and every one of you. Your comments, your messages, your phone calls, thank you. Y'all are the best out there, and don't forget it. I don't care what anybody says about you. Y'all are awesome. Be safe. I'll see you down that road. If you see that black truck coming up, just wave. Maybe that's me. I'm out of here. Have a good weekend, Thon Autom Nation. V should be back. He is probably swimming across the wash out there on 15. If he makes it here, he'll be here this afternoon. Other than that, enjoy. I'm out of here. Autom Network. Come on, go. One more time.

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3: No, noa pok shudak ak oich. Are the washes running? No, noa pok shudak ak oich. Are the washes running? No, noa pok shudak ak oich. Are the washes running?
4: Tune in every day at 8 a.m., 12 p.m., and 4 p.m. for your Autumn Phrase of the Day. We respect that there are numerous different dialects on the Thon Autumn Nation. These expressions coincide with the speaker, therefore representing their dialect.
5: This is National Native News. I'm Jill Freitas. The state of Alaska is not ready to give up its fight just yet in the Kuskokwim subsistence lawsuit. It has filed a motion to appeal a federal judge's decision to award $1.8 million in attorney fees to several Native organizations, which joined a federal lawsuit against the state over subsistence fishing rights. The case began 4 years ago when federal managers sued the state for failing to uphold a rural subsistence priority required under federal law. The state ultimately lost a series of court battles, which culminated when the U.S. Supreme Court declined to hear the case. Tanner Amder Clark works for one of the groups which joined the lawsuit, the Kuskokwim River Intertribal Fish Commission. He says the state's appeal continues a long pattern of delay.
6: It's yet another blow to Alaska Native organizations that are essentially taking money that they really should be using to be providing services and helping out folks in rural Alaska. Instead, they're having to do this to fight for their lives against the state of Alaska.
5: The other groups in the lawsuit are the Association of Village Council Presidents, the Alaska Federation of Natives, and Otna Native Corporation. Amder Clark says, combined, they spent more on legal costs than the court awarded them.
6: At the end of the day, it's the state of Alaska and the taxpayers of the state of Alaska that are going to pay for all of this. So the court got it right the first time.
5: In a statement, Acting Attorney General Corey Mills defended the state's spending. She said it was necessary to get clarity on a recent U.S. Supreme Court ruling's impact on subsistence management. She also said the state shouldn't be on the hook for attorney fees because the Native groups voluntarily joined the federal lawsuit. She said the state is appealing the award because it is both legally impermissible and factually unreasonable. This story was provided by KMBA's Rhonda McBride. A group of tribes in South Central Alaska partnered with a federal agency last month as part of an effort to advance agriculture and mariculture projects. Aliona Niden with the Alaska Desk has more.
7: The Chugach Regional Resource Commission is a nonprofit that represents seven tribes in the Chugach region. Last month, the consortium signed an agreement to establish the Chugach Region Tribal Conservation District. It's a partnership with the U.S. Department of Agriculture's Natural Resource Conservation Service. Carolyn Spencer is the Environmental Director for the Tribal Consortium.
8: Partnering with NRCS in this way helps us access funding for mariculture development as well as some of the agricultural streams that we're trying to work on.
7: Tribal conservation districts are entities across Alaska and the country created to manage natural resources on Native lands with technical and financial assistance from the federal government. Jackie Craigle is the acting state tribal liaison for the program. She says these partnerships foster communication between tribes and help with work on specific projects.
8: There's been a couple of culvert replacements to support fish passage and salmon habitat. We have different infrastructure opportunities for community gardens for food sovereignty, such as seasonal high tunnels,

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3: Autumn Hoodie Nook is funded by an appropriation from the Thonautum Nation and a grant for KOHN from the Corporation of Public Broadcasting.
4: The Thonautum Legislative Council will hold its July through December 2026 general sessions at the Hickowan Recreation Center in Hickowan District. 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
5: Skiktash, ita hai chaka, bamjidhimak, tawanyamadidam, chairman, chik vice chairwoman, mamashak, humuch, matamishoshon, sota moderta, chinehaki hai a cookbook, touch, matamachocha, merge it. 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Joke big mashet, come a chute by a quaint, host mom order, is Eric or Shoshon, a mock come wake order, a my joke. 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Host mom order, sisirmat, a mock a mic order, tam joke. 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Beadwork, massage, counseling, making flowers, bingo, kche hai chui up. 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
4: 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The school has a new principal, Dr. Otis Clark. They are also welcoming two new teachers, English and Science. They are fully staffed with teachers ready to teach your students. The Department of Public Safety, OEM, in partnership with Natural Resources Department Solid Waste Management Program, will be providing free sandbags. 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The yard is open Monday through Friday from 8 a.m. to 3 p.m. Members must be able to load their own pre-filled sandbags, about 50 pounds, so please plan accordingly. There's a limit of 10 pre-filled sandbags per household to accommodate as many members as possible. For your safety, please enter the Solid Waste Management office and sign in before entering the yard. Heavy equipment and staff will be in the yard area. Drive with caution, slow down, and obey all posted signs. Donald the Nation Education One-Stop Division Employment Conference. Join us for a rich experience focusing on workforce development and readiness through hands-on demonstrations, presentation. Open to anyone looking to join the workforce. July 31st, Friday, 9 a.m. to 2 p.m., Sanavir Recreation Center. For more information, 520-383-4251. One-Stop Division is a program of the Thonault Automation Department of Education. Persons attending or participating in the event assume all risk, including but not limited to illness, injury, death, or property loss, and agree not to hold the Thonault Automation, the One-Stop Division, its agents, event sponsors, and volunteers liable.
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7: The Hurinyok Network must abide by rules and regulations set by the Federal Communications Commission, the FCC. In order to remain in compliance with the FCC, the Hurinyok Network has provided a toll-free number to the public so they may contact us. The number is 833-439-3540.
6: 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My today kaka, yes, Jake, on my gurg at the Hutas Cock Seacork, Waik, Kiki Koik, Geek, Wuwuk, Jut, Hutasp, Ame Kachipkan. 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
8: Missing person, adult, Julian B. Manuel. Date last seen and contacted, June 3rd, 2026 at 11:21 hours. Last known location, Guachi Trading Post, State Highway 86, Federal Route 15. Description, 33 years old, height 5'9", weight 175 pounds. Alert, requires behavioral medication. The Tonawatam Police Department is asking for assistance in locating Julian B. Manuel. Mr. Manuel was last seen on June 3rd, 2026 at the Guachi Trading Post, suspected to be attempting to return to his home in Pacinamo Village. Mr. Manuel was last seen wearing a black hoodie and gray sweatpants and an unknown type of shoes. Family states he is to be on unspecified medications. If you have seen, had contact, or known of his whereabouts of this person, please contact the Tonawatam Nation Police Department at 520-383-3275. Thank you for your assistance.
9: Tune in to share a series of the Autumn New York and Autumn Hood in New York designed to promote the use of Autumn language through community voices, stories, and everyday conversation with radio show hosts by Cedro Lopez from 3 to 4 p.m. Hukajunja in New York. Scheduled dates, July 22nd, the original, August 1st, being the encore. Did you know that having a hygiene routine and a preventive medical plan for your pet will help them live a healthier life? In other words, take care of them. Ticks and fleas can carry several diseases, so here are 7 tips to prevent and identify fleas and ticks on your pets. Number 1. Offer your pet protection against fleas and ticks all year round, always with the help of a veterinarian who will also indicate when to deworm internally. Number 2. Consult with your veterinarian for the best hygiene routine, baths, and appropriate products. Number 3. Brush your pet's fur at least every 3 days. This will help keep it clean, remove dead hair, and identify external parasites. Number 4. Always take your pet for walks with a collar, harness, identification tag, and leash to avoid contact with wild animals. Number 5. Wash and disinfect frequently, such as their toys, food trays, and sleeping accessories like beds or blankets. Number 6. Keep all areas of your home clean, prioritizing those where your dog or cat is regularly found. And last but not least, number 7, take your pet for general checkups with the veterinarian at least twice a year, even if they are not sick. Better to be on the safe side. And if you have any more questions, please call Community Health Services at 520-383-6200.
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9: 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Lastly, have medication for hot weather. 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And also, prepare for power outages. If you have any more questions, please call 520-383-6200.
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10: Traffic advisory, road maintenance on Route 1, July 6th to August 4th, from 6 a.m. to 4 p.m., or from 5 a.m. to 3 p.m. on hotter days. Road will be down to one lane for grading and soil lane treatment. Flaggers will be present. 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
6: 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Did you know there are little free libraries right here on the Tahna Autumn Nation? 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
4: 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Early voting in the 2026 Arizona primary election is well underway, and deadlines are coming up fast. You can also drop off a mail ballot or cast a mail ballot in person at the Pima County Vote Mobile, which is scheduled to be at multiple sites on or near the nation later this month. This secure mobile voting unit is accessible with a wheelchair lift and is equipped with 3 private voting booths. An ID is required to vote in person. The Vote Mobile schedule for the primary election: Robles Ranch Community Center in Three Points on July 16th from 10 a.m. to 3 p.m. Thorno Plaza in Sales on July 17th and 18th from 10 a.m. to 3 p.m. In addition to the Vote Mobile locations, the Sales Post Office has a ballot drop box. The drop box is located to the left of the post office entrance by the second column. Ballot drop boxes are available 24 hours a day until July 21st at 7 p.m. It is important that all Tonawatam tribal members plan to vote on or before primary election day on July 21st. The Natural Resources Department Livestock Inspector's Office had placed a hold on inspection of fresh branded livestock, including cattle, horses, and burros, effective October 31st, 2025, until further notice. The ban on fresh brand inspections was to reduce the potential spread of the New World Screwworm, NWS, and monitor cases. Drought conditions continue, and the outlook for the spring into summer is proving hotter than previously recorded. To support ranchers during the drought, the nation has received funds and implemented the Drought Emergency Relief Plan to include providing ranchers with the following: water hauls, fencing materials for charcoals to control access when water is low, water trouts and totes to provide water in remote locations, materials to support building pens to handle difficult animals such as feral horses and burros, other requests to benefit ranchers during this difficult time. To access these resources, the Range Conservation and Management Program can be reached at 520-383-1301. Effective April 1st through July 31st, 2026, the Livestock Inspector's Office will inspect fresh branded livestock to include only mature bulls, 2 years and older, feral horses, mules, and burros that are being transported to auction for sale. The New World screwworm will continue to be monitored, as well as other foreign animal diseases, and the nation's response will be modified during this 120-day lift should the need arise. Thank you. Should you have any questions, Natural Resources Department, 520-383-1511.
9: This is a public service announcement from the Tohono O'odham Nation Department of Natural Resources, Wildlife, and Vegetation Management Program. Living with mountain lions. Mountain lions have the largest distribution of any predator in the Western Hemisphere. Mountain lions can live in all biotic communities of Arizona, including the desert floor, up through the mountains like Babakiri. Mountain lions are also ambush predators and prefer to stalk their prey. For those living in cougar country, please be advised. Do not approach the animal. Do not turn your back towards the animal. Do not run and stand your ground. If encountered, yell, get loud, wave your arms to stay upright, and look the cougar in its eyes. If attacked, protect your head and neck. Travel in groups when possible and play a speaker when traveling alone, especially at dusk and dawn. Keep small kids and small pets inside. Ensure no water or food sources are easily accessible as they can draw mountain lions in. Mountain lions do not have a set mating season and can breed year-round. Mountain lions are generally solitary except for breeding pairs or females with kittens. Young lions will remain with their mother for up to 18 months and then disperse from their family unit. Litter mates can stay together for a few months after. Males and females are highly territorial and will often eliminate rivals from their territory. If you spot a mountain lion, please report to the WVMP ASAP. If communities are interested in a Living with Wildlife presentation, for more info, the WVMP, 520-383-1512.
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You ever had a question on what was the price of gas? Who was the president at that time? And sharing music from that generation right here on the Autumn Hootenanny Network. Chuck the Winnick. Remember when? 6 p.m. to 8 p.m. every Thursday.

Join us for Trick the Winnick every Thursday from 6 p.m. to 8 p.m. Taking you back to certain years, certain centuries. You ever had a question on what was the price of gas? Who was the president at that time? And sharing music from that generation right here on the Autumn Hoedernoot Network. Trick the Winnick. Remember when? 6 p.m. to 8 p.m. every Thursday.

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The National Weather Service in Tucson has issued a flash flood warning for East Central Pima County in southeastern Arizona until 4:15 p.m. Mountain Standard Time. At 1:51 p.m. Mountain Standard Time, Doppler radar indicated thunderstorms producing heavy rain across the warned area, especially around Green Valley. Between 1 and 1.5 inches of rain have fallen in portions of Green Valley. Additional rainfall amounts of 0.5 to 1 inch are possible in the warned area. Flash flooding is ongoing or expected to begin shortly. Hazard: flash flooding caused by thunderstorms. Source: radar indicated. Impact: flash flooding of small creeks and streams, urban areas, highways, streets, and underpasses, as well as other poor drainage and low-lying areas. Some locations that will experience flash flooding include Sahuarita, Green Valley, Corona de Tucson, and East Sahuarita. This includes Interstate 19 between mile markers 33 and 47. This includes the following flash flood-prone locations: Sahuarita Road west of Wilmoth Road. Turn around, don't drown when encountering flooded roads. Most flood deaths occur in vehicles. Repeating, a flash flood warning has been issued until 4:15 p.m. Mountain Standard Time for the following county: southeast Pima, Arizona,

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1: The Donna Autumn Legislative Council will hold its July through December 2026 general sessions at the Hickowan Recreation Center and Hickowan District. Thank you.
2: 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Beadwork, massage, counseling, making flowers, bingo, chehaiche up. To us some dom wakam, aham autum oi, shoshander. 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

Alrighty. You are tuning in to the Holding Neck Network. We're here on KOJN and KOHH. Hello and good afternoon. It is Friday. Yes, happy Friday. The 17th day of July. It's about 10 after 2. Right now, we just heard a wider right there from Trio Combo. Also, some Southern Scratch to get our hour started off with the cumbia. Kick it, cumbia. So now, keep on jamming out. Got some Godsmack, Linkin Park on the way. It's the Holding Neck Network.

Oh, yeah. You are tuned into the Out and Holding Neck Network, KOHN 91.9 FM Sales, KOHH 90.7 FM San Lucie. One heart, one sound. Right there for your Friday. Also, some K-Bon with In Session. As we come down to the bottom of the 2 o'clock hour, it's about 2:32 right now, 89 degrees. About a 30% chance of rain out there somewhere today, and also 10% for tonight. So be careful. Right now, I'm keeping on some K-1 right here on the Out and Holding Neck Network.

Alrighty, there goes some scorpions right here on the Autumn Network. Twisted Sister also in the mix. We're here for your Friday. Happy Friday. We're going to finish out this hour here with some Project Cumbia. Then I kick into our 3 p.m. hour coming up. So here you go. It's the Autumn Network.

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Mr. Rogers, Open House, Meet Your Teachers, Classroom Tours, Community Resource Fair, Gymnasium. Disclaimer, persons attending the San Simon Machimucuk Community Back to School Celebration event assumes all risk, including but not limited to illness, injury, death, weather hazard, or property loss, and agree not to hold San Simon Elementary School, its staff, agencies, event sponsors, or volunteers liable.

National Weather Service in Tucson has issued a flash flood warning for East Central Pima County in southeastern Arizona until 6 p.m. Mountain Standard Time. At 3:04 p.m. Mountain Standard Time, Doppler radar indicated thunderstorms producing heavy rain across the warned area. Between 0.5 and 1.5 inches of rain have fallen, centered from Davis-Monthan Air Force Base across the south side of Tucson. Additional rainfall amounts up to 1 inch are possible in the warned area. Flash flooding is ongoing or expected to begin shortly. Hazard, flash flooding caused by thunderstorms. Source, radar indicated. Impact, flash flooding of small creeks and streams, urban areas, highways, streets, and underpasses, as well as other poor drainage and low-lying areas. Some locations that will experience flash flooding include Tucson, Davis-Monthan Air Force Base, Drexel Heights, South Tucson, Tucson International Airport, and Rita Ranch. This includes the following highways: Interstate 19 between mile marker 60 and 63, Route 86 between mile markers 168 and 171, Interstate 10 between mile markers 259 and 271. This includes the following flash flood prone locations: Harrison Road at Pantano Wash, Escalenta Road at Atterbury Wash, and Drexel Road east of Alvernon Way. This includes the following streams and drainages: West Branch Santa Cruz River, Chico, Arroyo, Santa Cruz River, Tinta Verde Wash, Pantano Wash, and Rito River. Turn around, don't drown when encountering flooded roads. Most of flood deaths occur in vehicles. Repeating, a flash flood warning has been issued.

National Weather Service in Tucson has issued a severe thunderstorm warning for eastern Pima County in southeastern Arizona until 3:45 p.m. Mountain Standard Time. At 3:05 p.m. Mountain Standard Time, a severe thunderstorm was located near Tucson International Airport, moving southwest at 5 miles per hour. Hazard, 60 miles per hour in gusts and quarter-size hail. Source, radar indicated. Impact, hail damage to vehicles is expected. Expect wind damage to roofs, siding, and trees. Locations impacted include Tucson, Drexel Heights, South Tucson, San Javier Community, Tucson International Airport, and San Javier Mission. This includes the following highways: Interstate 19 between mile markers 56 and 63, Route 86 between mile markers 166 and 171, Interstate 10 between mile markers 260 and 267. Seek shelter inside a well-built structure and stay away from windows. The storm is capable of producing damaging winds and large hail. Wind damage with this storm will occur before any rain or lightning. Do not wait for the sound of thunder before taking cover. Seek shelter immediately inside a sturdy structure and stay away from windows. Torrential rainfall is also occurring with this storm and may lead to flash flooding. Do not drive your vehicle through flooded roadways. Repeating, a severe thunderstorm warning has been issued until 3:45 p.m. Mountain Standard Time for the following county, Northeast Pima, Arizona.

Alrighty, you are tuned into the Out the Holding Network, KHN 91.9 FM Sales, KHN 90.7 FM, San Lucie, some George Strait right there, Adelaida. We heard some Sixpence, None the Richer, also by There's Some Snow, Lonely Monday Morning, Power Man 5000, also some Deftones, about 3:30 right now. We got another one from Mr. Strait, right here, on the Out the Holding Network.

Alrighty, there you go. Some One Way Sky right here on Drop and Holding Jack Nowhere. Kyaton also back there. Here's some Oldies, Buddy Holly, Chuck Berry, and the Bobettes with Mr. Lee. Also back there, some George Strait. For your Friday, it's about 10 till 4, so we're going to finish out with some wider tracks here. And then I jump into our Drive Home Wider Mix show for the next 2 hours, 4 to 6. So keep her right here. It's the Drop and Holding Jack Nowhere.

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6: Tune in every day at 8 a.m., 12 p.m., and 4 p.m. for your Autumn Phrase of the Day. We respect that there are numerous different dialects on the Tono Autumn Nation. These expressions

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In loving memory of Villasita Costella Lopez. Mass services, Friday, July 17th, 2026, St. Francis of Assisi's Church, 16657 North Church Road, Maricopa, Arizona. 4 p.m., traditional rosary. 5 p.m., Mass. All-night vigil, Friday, July 17th, 2026, 6 p.m., San Juan Chapel, 47,431 West Farrell Road, Maricopa, Arizona. Potluck, 12 a.m., traditional singers, burial services, Saturday, July 18th, 2026, 4:30 a.m., depart to Ocgen Cemetery, 5 a.m., burial. All choirs welcome.

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We're here for this Friday. Happy Friday, the 17th day of July. It's about 4:33. Right now, we just heard some group familiar friends also back there with Tequila, American Indians, Chio Native, Native Thunder, Tap Warrior to get our show started off for this Friday. So keep in mind, we got some Bailan right now, Wider Style 87 on the way. It's the Upholding Duck Network.

Rodrigo, some Bonitos boys are here on the Drive Home Show. We also heard some Project Cumbia back there. Wide Style 87, some Bailan, also in the mix right here for your Friday Drive Home Show. It's about quarter till five right now. So we do got some group passion right now. American Indians still to come up right here on the Holding Network.

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0: 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Heavy equipment and staff will be in the yard area. 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July 31st, Friday, 9 a.m. to 2 p.m., Santa Vera Recreation Center. 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One-Stop Division is a program of the Tono-Altum Nation Department of Education. Persons attending or participating in the event assume all risk, including but not limited to illness, injury, death, or property loss, and agree not to hold the Tono-Altum Nation, the One-Stop Division, its agents, event sponsors, and volunteers liable.
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